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0: Amor, emoção, romantismo, paixão. 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